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And I'm always tired, but never of you. When love and trust are gone, I guess this is moving on. Everyone I do right does me wrong. So every lonely night, I sing this song.

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Yeah, check it out one time. You know it's for real. 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Getting biz, come on.

0: 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Four for you.
1: 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This is my song, Bad Habits.
0: Dimensione Suono Roma.